The Tabliers Quartet with a number entitled Dear John B. A little tribute there to the late Johnny Butts. Here's the lineup: Tubby Hayes on tenor, Mike Pine on piano, Ron Matheson bass, and Tony Levin on drums. Let's get right on now with a number composed by Herbie Hancock, a thing entitled Dolphin Dance.

Golfing Dance, written by Herbie Hancock. I recall a health and fitness movement instigated in Germany by the late Adolf Hitler called Strength Through Joy. It consisted of men doing the oddest things on the horizontal bars and massive fräuleins leaping about Starkers on the banks of the Rhine. You can imagine my foreboding when I saw a composition by Tubby Hayes coming up called Dedicated to Joy, but it is, of course, dedicated to singer Joy Marshall, and it's an appropriately lovely ballad called Dedicated to Joy.

Mike Pine. This next title sounds like a genteel retired school mistress in Eastbourne saying something rather rude. Finky Minky.

Nobody else but me. And as a result of me calling that a lovely ballad in that particular sort of voice, about three people who got up to do kind of a smoochy old-time foxtrot have been taken to hospital with broken legs.

composition by Duke Pearson, entitled You Know I Care. We're back now with Tubby Hayes' compositions. This is a long number from Tubby Hayes. with contributions from each member of the quartet, Mick Pine on piano, Ron Matheson bass, Tony Levin drums. It's called Mexican Green. You may like to call it Mexican Green, but that's your lookout. I call it Mexican Green.

Once again, ladies and gentlemen, Gordon Beck, Alan Ganley, Freddie Logan, Jimmy Duker, and myself would like to thank you, and we'll be back to play for you once more later on this evening. So in the meantime, we'd like to take a little break for a little drop of alcohol. Alcohol. Thank you very much, ladies and gentlemen. See you later. The next tune that we'd like to play for you, ladies and gentlemen, is an original composition which is dedicated to my stay last autumn in New York, and it's entitled Down in the Village.

We sincerely hope you enjoy this little tune entitled On the Ginza. Ginza is the shopping area in Tokyo. This tune we feature no one in particular.